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2: Sírvete otro. ¿Cómo es?

0: Una trabajadora de Chipotle, man. Y esto fue lo que dijo NBC News al respecto.
1: Police in Santa Ana say they're looking for this woman who was caught on camera at the Chipotle on West 17th Street. Right there, you can watch as she threw her bowl of food right at a worker and then took off. Detectives tell us it happened back on May 12th. Anybody who recognizes her is being asked to call Santa Ana Police.
0: Hey, that's down the street from where I'm going to be at.
2: Wow, you're going to stop at that Chipotle?
0: I might have to stop at the Chipotle, bro.
2: Why do you think she got mad? ¿Porque no le dieron carne o qué rollo?
0: Maybe quería extra something y no se lo dieron. Wow. But still, eso no justifica que le tire. Exactly. Bro, le tiró el platazo en la cara. Yes. Y le cayó en la mera cara a la trabajadora de Chipotle, bro. They need to catch this girl.
2: They do.
0: Caucasian. I'm not giving that description. Caucasian girl.
2: Eddie is mad today.
0: Parece blanca. Yes. Parece blanca, but that's all I know. I mean, all right. So, hablando de noticias del sur de California, cuidado que ya vienen las cámaras de tráfico del sur de California. Estas cámaras te pueden dar no solo un ticket, sino que un tiquetazo. Les play the audio también de lo que dijo NBC al respecto.
3: Well, we have heard you, and a lot of you have strong reactions about speed cameras coming to LA and Southern California. And we now know how effective they've been in another California city. We know they're coming to LA, Long Beach, and Glendale. In Oakland, leaders are already calling them a success. They issued 82,000 tickets in just 1 month. Fines range from $50 to $500, so this has generated millions of dollars. More than 150 of these cameras are coming to Southern California this summer. So be prepared, be ready. Now you know.
0: They calling it a success porque ya sacaron, ya le sacaron $82,000 a la gente allá por Oakland. Y te estamos dando el warning. Ya lo hemos mencionado esto varias veces, así que ya sabes para que te prepares. Y también ahora vámonos hasta Orange County, back to Orange County. Y esta nota tiene que ver con las bicicletas eléctricas. Otra madre pueda que le pongan cargos porque su hijo anda en la calle haciendo y deshaciendo con una bicicleta eléctrica. Les play the audio.
4: Authorities in Orange County have arrested another teen boy for an illegal e-motorcycle incident. Newport Beach officers say they spotted the suspect on the motorcycle earlier this month near MacArthur Boulevard and Bison Avenue. They say he drove away and was going too fast, so they backed off for safety reasons. They later tracked him down and arrested him. They say he has had similar incidents with e-motorcycles, and his mom will likely face charges.
2: Wow.
0: All right. Okay.
2: I still think it should be the kid with the charges, not the mom or the parent.
0: All right, man. Y para terminar, here's a crazy one. Supuestamente, this is a conspiracy theory, right? Supuestamente, la CIA estaba corriendo un proyecto llamado 23andMe and Ancestry.com. Las dos websites, supuestamente, las estaban usando porque andaban buscando DNA de extraterrestres entre nosotros los humanos. Les play the audio de lo que dijeron unos podcasters de esto.
5: They're saying 23andMe and Ancestry.com was a CIA project, essentially. The CIA were using these entities to find some type of bloodline of Nordics, a.k.a. aliens.
6: So they're looking for alien DNA in humans.
5: Correct. I think it's going to get spiritual and scientific at the same time.
2: Wow. That's crazy. Imagínate que tengamos algo de los aliens. That'd be crazy, bro.
0: Yeah. So andan buscando una cierta especie de aliens supuestamente llamados Nordics que parecen gringos de Suecia.
2: Oh, wow.
0: Esos son los que parecen gringos, los que se visten de blanco.
2: No, entonces no me tengo que preocupar. Yo no parezco gringo.
0: Se ven igualitos a los que salen en la película de Marvel, bro. I forgot which one is it. Donde salen unos blancos así, like, piel dorada, like, you know, and they dress all in white. Yeah, that's what they're looking for.
2: Crazy.
0: All right, y para terminar, otra crazy one. NASA dice que quiere construir una base espacial en la Luna. Check this out.
7: NASA is unveiling its plans for the next giant leap for mankind. The agency is out with a detailed vision of building a permanent base on the moon. It could potentially be hundreds of square miles with astronaut living quarters, lunar rovers, and power stations. The ultimate goal is getting to Mars.
0: All right, there you go, man. 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

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Channel 5 been telling me it's gonna rain since like Tuesday. Y ahora dicen, oh, today. 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Y es una mujer, eh. 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

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Oye, que Rauw Alejandro is putting together like a little soccer tournament y el ganador se va a llevar $10,000. I'm just like, si yo puedo meter gol con Rauw Alejandro, I'll do it for free. No.